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5: 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You're in good shape all around, at least for the moment, and both Plaquemine and ferry boats are in service for the morning. And if you see traffic trouble, dial pound 250, keyword Baton Rouge Traffic.

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2: Louisiana Radio Network, I'm Jean Burns. Louisiana's making strides in reducing absenteeism rates for public school students. Here's Joe Gallinaro.
3: According to the State Department of Education, the absenteeism rate in 2021 was 28%. Last school year, it was 22%, 1% lower than the prior year.
4: Set goals last year of reducing it by at least 2% each year is our target.
3: That's Misty Davis, who oversees improving attendance at public schools. Davis says that what they found is that punishing students who do not come to school does not work, but rewarding them does.
4: We're really focusing on how do we promote student attendance.
3: She says getting students involved in extracurricular activities is also helpful. I'm Joe Gallinaro.
2: A Minden man faces a second-degree murder charge for allegedly killing his uncle in a domestic dispute. Webster Parish Sheriff Jason Parker says 21-year-old Luther David Hare was arrested for the shooting death of his 58-year-old uncle, David Hare.
5: What turned out to be just a verbal disturbance between the deceased and his sister inside a residence turned deadly when the nephew went to the back bedroom, grabbed a gun, and shot Mr. Daniel Hare in the head.
2: LSU coach Lane Kiffin makes his long-awaited return to Ole Miss as the 7th-ranked Tigers and 8th-ranked Rebels face off this Saturday. Both fan bases have circled the Magnolia Bowl since Kiffin left Oxford for LSU as Ole Miss prepared for the playoffs. Kiffin says he knows a lot of hate is coming his way.
6: I know, obviously, a lot's going to be made about me, but this is about the players being prepared really well and playing really well. I'm not going to throw any touchdowns.
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0: 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I'm Scotty Mack with Rock at Work. Man, I tell you, we had a lot of fun today. And we're going to have an awesome Max Prime Cuts at noon tomorrow. Songs that had sales that were really impressive in the category of 8-track tapes. These are awesome songs, big songs in the rock genre. Tomorrow for Max Prime Cuts at Noon. Coming up at 2, there's Michelle Southern, Southern Rock, going to rock your face off. Oh, and this is 2 for Tuesday in the 2 o'clock hour. That means one artist or band, 2 songs back to back in that 2 o'clock hour. And of course, she's going to rock your face off. And she's going to be at the Rouses, not in denim, in Ascension Parish, showing some love to Ascension Parish this time at that Rouses, 3 until 5 o'clock on Friday. That's 14635 Airline Highway. That is right next to the walk-ons there. It's near the Prairieville-Gonzales border, and you don't want to miss it because, well, first of all, you got a lot of great stuff you can win. Eagle swag, concert tickets to go see Melissa Etheridge. And Mr. Earl, shout out to him, the manager, he's going to be setting up samples of tailgate foods because, you know, Rouses is your tailgate headquarters. So go by, hang out, sample some of the food and say, hey, Michelle, I want to win. 3 until 5 o'clock at the Rouses in Ascension Parish. That's this Friday, 3 until 5. Don't forget.
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Eagle 98.1, The Rock Station. I see that our promotions folks must be starting to choose winners for the Benz show Thursday night at the Texas Club. 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That is underway. And actually, I am going to be interviewing Hayden, the

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3: 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It was on this day in 1983 that Huey Lewis and the News released the album Sports, which went on to sell over 7 million copies. 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
3: Around September 15th, 1978, Led Zeppelin secretly gathered at Easy Hire Studio in North London for a few weeks. They were rehearsing and writing new songs, which, by this point, they'd been doing for 10 years. Within those songs, they were planning how the arrangement should go, and then deciding exactly which songs would make the cut when they entered a recording studio later in the year. John Paul Jones wrote song ideas with his new sit-down keyboard instrument, nicknamed the Dream Machine, but writing in Led Zeppelin was always a group process.
4: We all used to bring in ideas, and then it would be worked on by the group. Everybody worked on the material that came into the pot, as it were, which would then become Zeppelin property.
3: That's another Led Zepp update. I'm Carol Miller, and I'm always happy to help you get the let out.
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0: Lit Out with Carol Miller happens every day right around this time during Southern Rock. And on that most delightful note, we're going to say peace out to this Tuesday. Kick off our Acura Baton Rouge Southern Drive at 5 next.
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Eagle 98.1, The Rock Station, Don One Baton Rouge Happy Hour on the radio. How about five things you should never, ever, ever tell ChatGPT? This is a really good article from the privacy experts, and I'll pass it along. Coming up, ChatGPT isn't your friend. It's a machine. Remember that.

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A repeat of Matt's Moment is coming up next. Have a great day. Go Tigers. Thanks, as always, for choosing Eagle 98.1. Southern Rock will be back tomorrow at 2.

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1: Hey, welcome in to a Taco Tuesday night here on Backstage Pass. Thank you for joining me. I am Mark Adams, your host, and I have got 5 solid hours of the greatest music ever recorded coming up. In fact, this hour, I've got Queen and Rush all lined up. Don't forget, 8:30 tonight, it is the unauthorized double shot. It's going to be a good one. You'll want to stick around for that. And right now, we're kicking things off the way we always do. It is a live track, this one from the Foo Fighters, recorded live at Pantages. It is Everlong on Eagle 98.1, the rock station.